Y'all ain't from around here, are you? Where you boys trying to get to? The Swamp.

0: drops off right into the smash. 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
2: I'll let you talk and say what you want.
0: I got 50 of my mans right now.
1: I got 50 of my mans.
0: I got it in my mans hands right now.
1: I got 50 of my mans
0: hands
1: right
0: now. Yo, shake them dice up. Shake them dice up, baby. Shake them dice up, baby. Shake them dice up, baby.
1: Run that, son.
0: Get that money.
1: Run that, son. Run that,
0: son. Run that, son. Run that, son. Run that, son. Run that, son. Run that, son. Run that, son. Run that, son. Run that, son. Run that, son. Run that, son. Run that, son. Run that, son. Run that, son. Run that, son. Run that, son. Run that, son. Run that, son. Run that, son. Run that, son. Run that, son. Run that, son. Run that, son. Run that, son. Run that, son. Run that, son. Run that, son. Run that, son. Run that, son. Run that, son. Run that, son. Run that, son. Run that, son. Run that, son. Run that, son. Run that, son. Run that, son. Run that, son. Run that, son. Run that, son. Run that, son. Run that, son. Run that, son. Run that, son. Run that, son. Run that, son. Run that, son. Run that, son. Run that, son. Run that, son. Run that, son. Run that, son. Run that, son. Run that, son. Run that, son. Run that, son. Run that, son. Run that, son. Run that, son. Run that, son. Run that, son. Run that, son. Run that, son. Run that

0: 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Right now he's putting his what's up, what's up? What's up, what's up? Yo, 50 of my mans right now.
1: Yo, put your money back in my mans.
0: I'll let you talk and say what you want. I got 50 of my mans right now. I got it in my mans' hands right now.
1: I got 50 of my mans
0: right now. Yo, shake them dice up. Shake them dice up, baby. Shake them dice up, baby. Shake them dice up, baby.
1: Run that, son! Get that money! Go! Go! Go! Go! Go! Go! Go! Go! Go! Go! Go! Go! Go! Go! Go! Go! Go! Go! Go! Go! Go! Go! Go! Go! Go! Go! Go! Go! Go! Go! Go! Go! Go! Go! Go! Go! Go! Go! Go! Go! Go! Go! Go! Go! Go! Go! Go! Go! Go! Go! Go! Go! Go! Go! Go! Go! Go! Go! Go! Go! Go! Go! Go! Go! Go! Go! Go! Go! Go! Go! Go! Go! Go! Go! Go! Go! Go! Go! Go! Go! Go! Go! Go! Go! Go! Go! Go! Go! Go! Go! Go! Go! Go! Go! Go! Go! Go! Go! Go! Go! Go! Go! Go! Go! Go! Go! Go! Go! Go! Go! Go! Go! Go! Go! Go! Go! Go! Go! Go! Go! Go! Go! Go

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